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listen natin ang pasan ng magiko. Pass at the bat, we check the flow. Puri hit the face, attitude ang gires. The race, go hit it, enjoy his steady and slow. Oh, bam, bam, till it dark, get dark, get it, get it, get it, get it, get it, get it, get it, get it, get it, get it, get it, get it, get it, get it, get it, get it, get it, get it, get it, get it, get it, get it, get it, get it, get it, get it, get it, get it, get it, get it, get it, get it, get it, get it, get it, get it, get it, get it, get it, get it, get it, get it, get it, get it, get it, get it, get it, get it, get it, get it, get it, get it, get it, get it, get it, get it, get it, get it, get it, get it, get it, get it, get it, get it, get it, get it, get it, get it, get it, get it, get it, get it, get it, get it, get it, get it, get it, get it, get it, get it, get it, get it, get it, get it, get it, get it, get it, get it, get it, get it, get it, get it, get it, get it, get it, get it, get it, get it, get it, get it, get it, get it, get it, get it, get it, get it, get it, get it, get it, get it, get it, get it, get it, get it, get it, get it, get it, get it, get it, get it, get it, get it, get it, get it, get it, get it, get it, get it, get it, get it, get it,

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Well, we need to. When you go back into the yesteryears, you know, music is music then. Music is through the ears. Thank you so, so very much. Stay tuned. 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

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You don't want to be a friend. That was just a track. Anyway, stay tuned. Coming in with Leona Lewis and, of course, Barry White.

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0: that I call you up.
1: Well, reference the price of gold in Pakistan and, of course, global market witnessed a decline as of today, Saturday, a day after a massive hike. The price of 24-carat gold per tola fell by another rupees 2,100 as of today, bringing the new rate to 4,50,936. Similarly, the price for 10 grams of 24-carat gold also dropped by ₹1,800, setting it to a new price as 3,86,604. Also, the price for 10 grams of 22-carat gold saw a decline of ₹1,651. Now, it's being sold at ₹3,54,399. Similarly, the price for silver also followed the same trend. The price for 24-carat silver declined by ₹60. Now is being available for 6,903. Similarly, the price for 10 grams of silver decreased also by 51 rupees and is now being sold for 5,918.

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